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1: 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These changes will affect the Ministries of Agriculture, Forestry, Fisheries and the Environment, Trade, Industry and Competition, Electricity and Energy, Higher Education, and Water and Sanitation.
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2: 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A lot of gunshots, that there is a looting at 8 Roosevelt, and also they are painting tires in the side of CJC. There is a helicopter in the air.
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6: People want to see action. If people do not, they don't see action, we're going to come back to the people and say, look, because we've got information as the citizens. We know where these people are living. They're living within our communities. We know the illegal immigrants, where they are trading.
7: People are sick and tired of being represented in a manner that they do not like, in a manner that undermines them as the citizens, where priority is given to illegal immigrants.
5: Abua le bakolotsi ba ditaba Mayfair Johannesburg le tona la toka le ntshetsopele ya molao wa motheo Mamoloko Kubai o tlhakisa gore mmuso ha o so behe nako eo melata e loketseng gore e be itswile naheng ena ka yona.
8: We've been having quite a number of stakeholder engagements. Out of those stakeholder engagements, one of them was giving us in terms of traditional leaders that there's been people from outside the republic who've come into their communities offering them quite a number of things, trips, money, including issues such as we can solve the water. And one of the issues that they said to us was we need to find mechanisms to educate many South Africans, organizations, NGOs that operate within the country so that they can know what to do, what not to do. If somebody approaches them with an offer to support their NGOs, what could be perceived as influence to destabilize the country or influence to do something that is wrong.
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9: South Africa, I'm selling the veg, né? So now I'm going to home because I'm scared about that much and much, you know. Yeah, so I'm going to stay a little bit at home just to hear what is going on with that much and much of this month. Because it's the 30th, I think that on 30th there was a big much and much. So I'm scared. That's why I'm going back at home.
10: Yes, this is a xenophobia attack. It's not first time. We know from long time they're doing the same thing, so they are giving us the winning that everyone who is foreigner is supposed to be out of this country today. So that's why we are going home.
5: Cape Town, ba bamba ba ahi ba ipileditse hore horene khutso le ho kgothaletsa ho qoba diketso tse sa tsamaellane le molao tse kenyelletsang lehlo ya ho melata le hoja horena tsitsipano. 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
11: Foreigners getting employed because of cheap labor, and the biggest beneficiaries of cheap labor, it is these very same politicians who are sitting there, because we know for a fact that all these companies, before they can have an access as to have a place to rent in this city, they need these politicians. So it's them that are in cahoots with these business people who are employing illegal immigrants. We've got a huge problem of South Africans not being employed here in Cape Town in particular.
12: It doesn't help when the very people who are supposed to be our protectors are being exposed for being the money-grabbing, corrupt police that they are, conniving and with gang lords and people. Politicians seem to have arrived at a place where they enjoy all the benefits of being politicians and earning big salaries.
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14: All the businesses which are operating in Dimamo, they don't have permits. They are not allowed to be in South Africa. They are not here with the requirements, the policies of the government, which says they must have 5 million to be in South Africa. So these spaza shops, all of them, according to us, they are crime scenes that our police are busy passing by every day. But it's easier for them to attack me because I'm a South African. If I open a liquor business now, overnight police will be by my door.
5: Ba ahi ke be kha province ya Eastern Cape le bona ba kene mo hantong ba ipiletsa hore melata e hlokang ditokomane e khutlele dinahentsa ha bo yona. 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
15: We want you guys to be our voice as well and tell our stories as South Africans, the things that we're complaining about. I mean, every country deserves to be safe, you know. Every country deserves to know who's coming in and out. Every country deserves to have the people of that country serviced. And for the longest time in South Africa, we've had to put ourselves second because Malawi is having problems, Zimbabwe is having problems, Mozambique is having problems. And honestly, at this rate, we can't absorb all the problems of every single government in Africa. You know, eventually the migrants of those countries need to also take responsibility for their decisions because they're given an opportunity to vote. They don't vote, they sit here in South Africa and think life is breezy. So who's going to change their lives for them? You know, people died for our country, they died in numbers, and we want that blood to not be in vain.
5: Bolaudi ba Madiboho BMA ka bogitswane botswela pele ho beha leihlo motsamao Madibohong a naha ha melata e kgabahanya le Madiboho e boela mafatsheng a habo yona. 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Ke Mokete Monyobo, SABC News.
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1: Petrol 93 octane will decrease by 2 rand 1 cents a liter. 95 octane will decrease by 196 cents per liter. Diesel will decrease by 313.8 and 358.8 cents per liter. That's over 3 rand per liter decrease. At retail level, paraffin will decrease by 6 rand 97. The reasons for this adjustment are the lower oil prices on average during the period under review and the stronger rand against the US dollar during the same period. In line with the announcement by the Minister of Finance, the short-term fuel levy relief has been phased out effective from Wednesday, the 1st of July.
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2: 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The law enforcement gave us permits today, but they're no longer checking those permits. The only thing they do, they check cars that are parking in non-parking areas, but with those stands that are everywhere, they don't remove them. We believe that some of the law enforcement benefit from this.
0: Re dipetela ka o lekola mebaraka ranta e hoba ka 16 rand and 44 cent kgatlhanong le dollara ya America 21 rand and 70 cent kgatlhanong le ponto ya Britani 18 rand and 73 cents kgatlhanong le euro. 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
2: First of all, I hope he stays. I hope he stays for another one. But yeah, we've been working well with him ever since he got here. You can see like the success that we had for the past few years. Even though he gets criticized a lot, but at the end of the day, he's a coach. He makes his own decisions. We just have to respect them. And most of the time, they work. And if they don't work, we try again because. It's a team that, you know, we believe in one another.
0: Didaba risa emijalo mapala hari wa bafana bafana Tebogo Mokoena. 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
3: 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You know, I felt if I could have taken maybe 3 steps, you know, like so hard to take in, you know, I could have done better in that situation. And yeah, man, we played in patches, but we can't falter the effort from the guys, you know, we fought till the end and we can live with our heads held up high.
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4: A big match, a great match to of course the Netherlands are a big team with big individual qualities. I don't have to say anything about them. That we win here is like a feeling. We win a final. It's a huge accomplishment for the team.
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5: 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I think it's the end of the month now as well. 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So as South Africans, we will rock up. We will support. We never disappoint each other, whether it's the male or the female game. 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
1: What it means is that this is the end of the contract between the Department of Correctional Services, that is South African government, and BCC, which subcontracted G4S to manage the facility. This is a contract that spans around 25 years. We have now taken full control, meaning that each and every unit function is now under the management of the Department of Correctional Services.
0: Magoti Tobagale ore balebedi ba fetang magolo a mabedi masome mahlano ba neng ba sebeletsa G4S ba entse dikopo tsa mesebetsi bakeng sa ho sebeletsa lefapha. 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
1: There are those that when we check, we find that they did not respond to the first advert. I'm still trying to convince our human resources professionals to see if we can run another advert, because we have a shortage of staff in the whole correctional system. So it wouldn't assist us. It's not in the interest of the system to remove officials from other correctional facilities and try and plug the need here at Grootvlei, but at the same time we are busy with the
0: baai ba Alexandra ka lebo ya Johannesburg ba setse ba tshuile ka morao re ho hlaelle ditlaleho tsa merusu le tshenyo ya thepa haufi le mebila ya 8th Avenue le John Tanta lekeišeneng leo. 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
2: Aye, a lot is happening currently in Alex. A lot of gunshots, but there is a looting at 8 Roosevelt, and also they are burning tires in the side of CJC. There is a helicopter in the air.
3: The guys are not playing here. They're shooting. There's few people dead lying here.
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4: It is alleged that the trio opened fire at protesters who were passing through the street, injuring two people. The protesters reportedly retaliated by torching the suspect's vehicle. The three suspects were arrested, and two unlicensed firearms believed to have been used during the incident were seized for further investigation. The suspects are expected to appear before the Johannesburg Magistrate Court soon on charges of attempted murder.
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1: What it means is that this is the end of the contract between the Department of Correctional Services, that is South African government, and BCC, which subcontracted G4S to manage the facility. This is a contract that spans around 25 years. We have now taken full control, meaning that each and every unit function is now under the management of the Department of Correctional Services.
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2: A lot is happening currently in Alex. A lot of gunshots, that there is a looting at 8 Terrosfeld, and also they are painting tires in the side of CJC. There is a helicopter in the air.
3: The guys are not playing here. They're shooting. There's few people dead lying here.
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4: President Ramaphosa will be making changes to the national executive following consultation with the leadership of the Democratic Alliance as a member of the Government of National Unity. These changes will affect the Ministries of Agriculture, Forestry, Fisheries and the Environment, Trade, Industry and Competition, Electricity and Energy, Higher Education, and Water and Sanitation.
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1: 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If the court accepts the agreement, Matlala will effectively serve 8 years behind bars. 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He is expected to hand down his judgment this morning. Nonhlanhlantshingila of SABC News. 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
2: Must state that we are really disappointed regarding the outcome. The reality of the matter is that the core issues that we have been raising, which we wanted the court to provide relief on, are still yet to be argued. Our legal team is preparing to take the matter forward as we have engaged with them.
0: What's the rule? 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
3: You don't think it will ever come to an end when you get, the older you get, you realize that you can only play until a certain age, so each day gets more and more special. I think we've also got a really special group of guys that have come a long way together and continue to try and build something special it's so lucky every day just spending time with some of your best friends and guys that you really enjoy, I suppose, going to work with.
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4: I'm not losing we must lose games. We lost two last year, the previous year we lost, so you know we will lose games obviously. But the biggest fear is probably the feeling that we get in South Africa and what it means for South Africa. My biggest fear is not stop coaching or us losing a game or two. It's that feeling that we currently have as South Africans together. The togetherness is something really that gives me adrenaline rush, and I enjoy that and I love that. So I've got a fear of that going away, and I think that's why we try to work so hard, because we love that.
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2: 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If the court accepts the agreement, Matlala will effectively serve 8 years behind bars. 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He is expected to hand down his judgment this morning. Nonhlanhla Njengile of SABC News, Pretoria.
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1: The sentence viewed as just by this court. Accused one, count one, that of fraud. 15 years imprisonment, of which 7 years are suspended for a period of 5 years. Accused 1, counts 2, 3 and 4, those of corruption. The three counts are taken together for the purpose of sentence, and the accused 1 is sentenced to 10 years imprisonment, of which 8 years are to run concurrent with the sentence imposed on count number 1. Counts 5, 6 and 7, money laundering, in respect of accused 1, these counts are taken together for the purpose of sentence. 10 years imprisonment, of which 8 years are to run concurrent with the sentence imposed on count number 1. The net result is a period of 12 years imprisonment.
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1: The sentence viewed as just by this court. Accused one, count one, that of fraud. 15 years imprisonment, of which 7 years are suspended for a period of 5 years. Accused 1, counts 2, 3 and 4, those of corruption. The three counts are taken together for the purpose of sentence, and the accused 1 is sentenced to 10 years imprisonment, of which 8 years are to run concurrent with the sentence imposed on count number 1. Counts 5, 6 and 7, money laundering, in respect of accused 1, these counts are taken together for the purpose of sentence. 10 years imprisonment, of which 8 years are to run concurrent with the sentence imposed on count number 1. The net result is a period of 12 years imprisonment.
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2: 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Chair, I wish to report that we are still finalizing Mr. Nku's statement, so we will be in consultation tomorrow. Today, what we are seeking, Chair, is that you stand down his testimony to tomorrow morning. Then we can resume with his evidence then, Chair.
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3: 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It is very clear to us that President Cyril Ramaphosa is not serious in rooting out corruption.
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4: 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When police arrived at his hideout spot at Luganda area in Mariani Hill, a shootout ensued between the police and the suspect. The suspect was shot and fatally wounded during the shootout. No police officer was injured during the shootout.
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1: The sentence viewed as just by this court. Accused 1, count one, that of fraud, 15 years imprisonment, of which 7 years are suspended for a period of 5 years.
0: Didaba tsena tsa hora ya le shumile motso mong zona di fella mona tsela tela tsena e tla batsa hora le shumile metso mbedi ke nga di thepo tsena ke di busetsa ho wena Thuli baby ke tseo
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6: I just can't believe it, baby. 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
1: This increase is lower than both Eskom and NERSA approved increases and follows a detailed tariff review process that considered the rising cost of electricity supply on our site, infrastructure maintenance requirements, and also the need to basically continue investing in reliable electricity network. The increase follows NERSA's approval of 8.76% average tariff increase for Eskom, which resulted in about 9.01% increase in bulk electricity costs for municipalities, including City Power. While tariff adjustments are necessary to ensure City Power can maintain and improve the electricity network, the entity has implemented measures to basically cushion customers.
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2: You either argue that or you withdraw it. You cannot have a holding position because listening to you, you effectively are asking for this in-camera application to be held in abeyance. 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
1: You see, this is not only about what you intended to convey, but it is also about how reasonable listeners would have understood this. You are saying this in the context of General Khan having been shot. And in that context, you mention leaks or compromise. Or what did you mean by compromise? I understood it, and I believe myself to be a reasonable listener. I understood you to be referring to leaks from or by the commission.
0: Setho sa EFF parlamenteng se sebetsang komiting ya nakwana ya parlamente Lien Mateys se tlhagise maikutlo ka bopaki bo setho sa MK parlamenteng a Vusi Shongwe se ileng sa botekela komišene ya diphuputso ya Madlanga. 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
2: The issue is that we had a member of this committee give a testimony that it was because of a political party, and in particular a member of that political party, the EFF, who was the reason Major Khan did not appear, not that it was a committee decision. So that is what we are asking, that that matter be clarified. And clarifying it to the commission has got nothing to do with the fact that the committee made that decision. Whether or not we dropped the ball, it was a wrong decision. That is something that can be discussed. But it can't be that we go and we say one person influenced a decision of 10 members of this committee. It's bringing the committee into disrepute.
0: Company ya motlakase ya City Power e tlo kenya tshebetsong ditefello tse ntšha tsa motlakase go tloa ka jeno ka morago tšhaelelwa monwana ke lekgotla la nna la taolo ya energy e le NERSA. 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
3: This increase is lower than both Eskom and NERSA approved increases and follows a detailed tariff review process that considered the rising cost of electricity supply on our side, infrastructure maintenance requirements, and also the need to basically continue investing in reliable electricity network. The increase follows NERSA's approval of 8.76% average tariff increase for Eskom, which resulted in about 9.01% increase in bulk electricity costs for municipalities, including City Power. While tariff adjustments are necessary to ensure City Power can maintain and improve the electricity network, the entity has implemented measures to basically cushion customers.
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4: 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And on behalf of the Acting Commissioner of the Border Management Authority, Major General David Chilembe, we convey our sincere condolences to the family and colleagues of the driver that passed on the scene, as well as we wish all the injured travelers well as they recover in the unfortunate event that took place.
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1: Understand that the investigation had already been done. That is why we've got all the people that are in the court as we speak. This was just going to assist in further investigation and including other people that might not already be here and adding more charges on the ones that are already there. Therefore, if this collapses, therefore, we have got to go back to square one and then continue with the prosecution of the people that are there and also then deal with the information that is there. Go and find more evidence because we cannot use whatever is in the affidavit.
0: Modula sedilo wa commission ya Madlanga Mbuyiseli Madlanga o hlokomelisa le qwetha la motlatsi wa hloho ya lekala la mautlwela a ditlolo tsa molao yentseng a ginwe nakwana mosebetsi Feroz Khan hore le sekela bua menyenyetsi e tla thundetsa seriti sa commission. 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
1: You see, this is not only about what you intended to convey, but it is also about how reasonable listeners would have understood this. You are saying this in the context of General Khan having been shot. And in that context, you mention leaks or compromise. Or what did you mean by compromise? I understood it, and I believe myself to be a reasonable listener. I understood you to be referring to leaks from or by the commission.
0: Mo gawa DA o kgeletse thoko le o se o la o thongwa ha Dina Pule ho ba le tona la ntsetso pele ya sechaba. 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
2: Pule was removed from cabinet in disgrace years ago, with serious findings against her by the public protector, including maladministration and improper conduct. Pule was also reprimanded by parliament and chastised by the speaker, recording that she betrayed her oath of office and brought parliament into disrepute. The DA believes that social development is such a crucial and important portfolio with a significant budget that it demands a minister of impeccable credentials, not one found to have previously betrayed her oath of office and to have brought parliament into disrepute.
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3: 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It is very clear to us that President Cyril Ramaphosa is not serious in rooting out corruption.
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1: How are you, Ndatutuso?
0: No, fine, and how are you, my dear brother? It's exactly 27 minutes past 2 o'clock. Good afternoon.
1: Thank you so much.
0: Thank you so much, my dear brother. Ndate Mkhalipha, Arikereshebel, Arto. Now, are we starting with Arto? What is happening?
1: Ndatutuso, today is the 1st of July. We are starting with Arto. President signed the proclamation for Arto. Still remember, in the past, that Tuso was spoken with the listeners of the city many times about Arto to say Arto, Arto is coming, is coming. Now Arto is here today. We are in 60 municipalities, local and metropolitan areas. Lapayako, Lecholeputwa municipality, Komachabing, Mukaka, Maluto Apufung, Mangaung, Bikabing, Mohokare, Nagometi Mahulo. We have started with Arto today.
0: Emapil, stop. 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
1: Dihlabeng local municipality. Go Harib.
0: Dihlabeng local municipality. It's in Bethlehem. It's in Bethlehem. It's in Bethlehem. Next to Reitzer. Next to Kestell. Yes. Next to Clarence. Bakadile hem. Mamedika Arto. Utule di maspala.
1: Mohokare municipality. Go Harib. We have started.
0: Le Mohokare. Kamuna ka Haribi. Base. Bakadile ka Arto.
1: Yes.
0: Let's go back.
1: Local municipality. Go Fizilegad. We have started.
0: And Fezile Dabi.
1: Yes, Ndatutuso.
0: It simply means the maspala tsena ka ofela tsa Freistata. We have started with Arto hotloa ka jeno.
1: We have started Mochapeng, Mokaka, Maluti Apufung, Mangaung Metropolitan, Ditlapeng local municipality, Mohokare, Metsimaholo, all of those we have started the 1st of July. Arto is coming in. We've got a new system now in terms of processing of traffic infringements. We have trained our colleagues, our traffic officers, who have received training on Arto. Now we are also in the process of informing road users, members of the public, that this new system is in place now. So Arto infringements that they do so are no longer going to court now. They are going to be resolved through paper administratively. And the road users are going to have access to all the Arto elective options. It's only major offenses that are going to court, drunken driving, overspeeding, you go to court, but ordinary, going through a red light, driving over a barrier line, those are minor offenses. We are going through those through Arto. So if you go to Ndatutuso now, if you commit an infringement, a driver commits an infringement on the road, you are going to be given 5 options to clear your fine. First, 32 days, you must go to the municipality where you have committed an infringement, and then you ask for the 50% discount. Or you can, if you want to dispute, to lodge a complaint, I'm unhappy on how this traffic fine was issued, you come forward and say, here is the evidence. I'm lodging a complaint, I'm disputing. Or if you want to pay in installments, you can go and negotiate with the municipality and say, no, I want to pay in installments. So at the same time, there is a part of the nomination of the driver and Tate Thuso, which says if, for example, Tate Thuso has got a fleet of taxis or a fleet of ambulances or a fleet of trucks, and he has employed Tate Mkalipi and other people, if Tate Mkalipi commits an infringement while I'm driving a truck that is owned by Tate Thuso, then Tate Thuso, when the ticket comes, if I was overspeeding, if the ticket comes, then Tate Thuso will say, Tate Mkalipi, I have employed you, you committed an infringement on the road, and then this ticket, you must be the one who is paying for it, who is clearing it. So those are the ARDO elective options. ARDO, now it means you are moving away from the court process of handling traffic fines. You are going to handle them through ARDO in the system. So it's very important that the to show that we understand the process very well, because if we fail to clear our traffic fines through the ARDO process, we are going to find ourselves being blocked now from doing any transactions on the meetings. We won't be able to renew our license disc if we don't clear our traffic fines. We won't be able to renew our driving licenses. Even our professional driving permits, we won't be able to renew them. It's so important that we are familiar with the process. We are holding activations to advise members of the public on how the system is going to work and how it is going to benefit them. So if after some time, let's say now we are in July, you find that maybe in December, when you want to renew, if you got a ticket now, and after ticket now in July, and then you want to renew your license disc in December, you find that you are blocked. So you should not be surprised. That's why if you get a ticket, an ARDO ticket or a traffic fine, please come forward as quickly as possible and have it cleared. Take advantage of the 50% discount and then you have it cleared. Otherwise, it's going to create problems for us on the road.
0: Ema hona ke mohe ntate ke mohe mo mamedi ba re ha o fumana ticket tsena tsa ARDO o tlame hore o potlake ka pele o sa potlake o tla fumana hore jwale di a o kwala mane di a o kwala ha hore lo lukisa license ha hore lo lefella koloi jwale wena ntate Mkhalipi, now my last question, the points taba ya nya di points jwa na ntse ile teng mo ARDO.
1: E-points in that Thuso are not in place as yet. The merit point system is going to come in maybe around December. But now we are just bringing in all these elective options that we have spoken about. 50% discount, the right to submit a representation to dispute, 3, request to pay in installments, 4, to nominate the person who was driving your car. So this is all that we have now at the moment. Points demerit system, we are still going to talk about it, but there are still no changes. How we spoke last time to say the 15 demerit points is the cutoff point. If you are 16 demerit points and above, it's the suspension. First suspension, you go over the 15 demerit points. Second suspension, on the third time, you go over the 15 demerit points threshold. Then that's when the driving license is going to be disqualified, it's cancelled, and then you'll be expected to start from scratch, but we'll also be subjected to a rehabilitation program so that we understand the dangers of driving badly on the road. So that is what the rehabilitation program is designed to do. So it's a big day today in that day and that day too. So we are starting with phase two, 16 municipalities. It's not only here, us here in the Free State, also in the Eastern Cape, also in Gauteng, in Mpumalanga, in Mpopo, all the 9 provinces are having ARDO coming on board. We know, for example, other stakeholders in the Western Cape, they have requested to come in quite later, but all the other 8 provinces, ARDO is coming on board today in the different municipalities. It's 60 of them that the president has signed to say, these ones, we must have ARDO coming on board.
0: Ndata kelebo ha holotle, thank you so much. 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
1: Let's understand that the investigation had already been done. That is why we've got all the people that are in the court as we speak. This was just going to assist in further investigation and including other people that might not already be here and adding more charges on the ones that are already there.
0: Ho tsa machaba Amnesty International e entse kgoeletso ya hore ho romela sesole sa gotso naheng ya Sudan na ka mora dikolo tse mpe tsa molao kgatlhano le botho sebakeng seo. 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
1: 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Some were arrested for public violence, some for harboring illegal immigrants in terms of Immigration Act, some for business robbery at spaza shops, and so on and so forth. The Western Cape recorded a total of 215 arrests.
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2: 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And they've taken offense that

0: 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So I will advise them all to send their complaints to this committee in writing.
1: Mo President Cyril Ramaphosa o tholeditse o tswarwa ha seboka sa pele sa Google Cloud ka hara continent ya Africa. 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
5: Mr. Matlala, I am then informed that there is still discussions ongoing between you and your legal representative, as well as the prosecution, pertaining the court's sentence that it viewed as just and presented to you. I reiterate that you do not stand before me convicted of an offence, nor as sentenced per the court's recommended sentence as just. The matter is then postponed until the 13th day of July. It is a Monday, 13th July. The court is to commence at 8 o'clock that morning for these proceedings. We trust that there will then be an outcome.
4: Le hao le tswalo le kalalana la botshutshisi NPA ka bokhutswane le re tsisinywa le gotlala dinyewe e tlo a matumellano ya bona le Matlala ya o dulate le motse robete tshankaneng jwale ka ha mmwele wa lekala lena lana la botshutshisi Kaiser Khanyago a hlalosa.
6: Yeah, because if the things have changed, obviously when they entered into the deal they had consulted whoever they wanted to consult, and now when the things have changing and we are adding, according to the proposed sentence, is adding about 4 years. Therefore, they need to go back and consult and then come back and decide whether to take it or not to take it. Just understand that the investigation had already been done. That is why we've got all the people that are in the court. as we speak. This was just going to assist in further investigation and including other people that might not already be here and adding more charges on the ones that are already there. Therefore, if this collapses, therefore, we have got to go back to square one and then continue with the prosecution of the people that are there and also then deal with the information that is there. Go and find more evidence because we cannot use whatever is in the affidavit.
4: Nyawe ya khamphane ya Medicare diketso tsa boqhekanyetse le bobodu ho kenyelletswa le ho ba le tjhelete empa ho patwa mehlodi ya yona e tla boela e tswella pele ka la 13 kgweding ena ya Phupu. 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
6: This report strengthens evidence of atrocities committed in Al-Fashir. The UN has said the violence bore the hallmarks of genocide. Amnesty also concluded it was ethnically motivated after interviewing more than 200 survivors, saying Arab fighters from the RSF went after members of local non-Arab tribes. Witnesses spoke about mass killings, sexual violence, and the deliberate targeting of children. RSF leaders have acknowledged some violations were committed in Al-Fashir, but insist the scale has been exaggerated by their enemies.
5: Venezuela. 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Yokita Limay, BBC.
6: It will be a mammoth task to locate all of the dead, with questions being asked about whether it can ever be done. Safely disposing of the dead bodies while still allowing families to give their loved ones a dignified farewell is an immediate challenge facing the government. In the capital Caracas, as well as in the worst-hit city of La Guaira, tents have sprung up in open places, occupied by those who've lost their homes, but also by people who are too scared to sleep indoors.
5: Afghanistan. 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Anbarasan Etirajan, BBC.
7: The Pakistani military said it had shot down four rudimentary drones along the border in Balochistan province. It warned that it would respond to any continued provocation by the Afghan Taliban. There has been no independent confirmation of the two competing versions. On Sunday, Pakistan carried out airstrikes against what it said were militant hideouts in Afghanistan. Pakistan accuses Kabul of providing safe havens to insurgents attacking its forces. The Taliban deny the accusations.
5: USA mo president wa America Donald Trump patlalatsong ya haya morao rao ya ditshelete tseo anang le tsona e bontsha ha bile le di million tsa di dollars tseo a di fumaneng ho letlole la lelapa la 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bodiplomati Steve Witkoff, David Willis, BBC.
8: Figures from the U.S. Office of Government Ethics reveal that Donald Trump earned more than $2.2 billion following his return to the White House, an almost fourfold increase on his income the previous year. Much of that money came from the sale of tokens by a firm co-founded by members of his family, and royalties from a so-called celebration meme coin launched just days before his inauguration. Revenue from legal settlements and royalties on products such as Trump watches and Bibles added millions more to the total.
5: Re kena ditabentsa nalane. 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
1: Brand SA as an image of the country towards the build-up of the cities was getting a hammering. The brand was damaged and the people were expecting bloodbath yesterday. People were expecting a negative atmosphere, but as today we look at it, we find that now South Africa is back to its position, back to normal, and we think we have regained the stature of South Africa as a vibrant democracy. That's one thing for sure, but also we can exercise our rights.
0: Ditaba di salamathatungona mo president he Cyril Ramaphosa ore o gotsofetse ka tsela eo matsholo a boipelaetso gahlano le melata e senang ditokomane a bile na ka bophara a bileng ka teng maobane. 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
2: Our people exercise their right to protest, which is enshrined in our constitution, and we must applaud that. For the most part, the protests, the marches were quite peaceful. Only a very few incidents, it could have been much worse, and I was very pleased that we were able to hold extensive consultation.
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3: So I'm very concerned to see everyone here there. They move us from Durban to here. What I can tell everybody now, Durban it was okay. 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We had a nice toilet there. We was getting a free food there. But here, as I'm talking now, some people that don't have even a cent in their pockets, they don't know how can survive about the food.
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5: I have decided to appoint the following persons as ministers for the portfolios indicated in the signed President's Act. 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And Diana Deli Wepule, the Minister of Social Development.
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6: 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When police arrived at his hideout spot at Luganda area in Mariani Hill, a shootout ensued between the police and the suspect. 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

0: 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So we may have to pick up such issues and later come back as a committee to make our own observation on such matters and decide how we move forward, including the matter which Honorable Braden Bach raises on the protection of witnesses that had appeared before us.
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3: 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We might not have the resources and the capacity at that level, but the approach is to enter in negotiations and discussions with the organizers. In the cabinet meeting that I was in, we've agreed to have a two-day session with the organizers. We're going to go through on all the issues that have been raised in all the memorandum that have been submitted to us on immigration, on business, on access to social institutions like schools, clinics, hospitals.
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1: And then finally we also heard very movingly that what needs to happen is across the divides in our country. We need a dialogue. We need compassionate listening to each other. Because I do think that, you know, people on both sides have legitimate concerns. And so I think that what the religious communities have undertaken is to organize, you know, small safe spaces of dialogue where people on both sides of this divide can share and perhaps find, you know, some common ground, even if not all of the common ground, and a way towards a long journey of healing for our country.
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0: 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La bona massacre out. A little girl had Etta Maria, a mask out. Tell it to Etta Gina. What's the matter? I'm not talking. What's the matter? I'm not talking. I'm not talking. I'm not talking. I'm not talking. I'm not talking. I'm not talking. I'm not
1: talking.
0: I'm not talking. I'm not talking. I'm not talking. I'm not talking. I'm not talking. I'm not talking. I'm not
1: talking.
0: I'm not talking. I'm not talking. I'm not talking. I'm not talking. I'm not talking. I'm not talking. I'm not talking.
1: I'm not talking. I'm not talking. I'm not talking. I'm not
0: talking. I'm not talking. I'm
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